0: One ticket, please. 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
1: Hey, I'm glad you came in here tonight. I'm so itching to dance, I can't stand it. And I was counting on dancing with you.

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And the feeling is laid back. Palm trees grow and rents are low, but you

Toledo, across from the depot. On a bar stool, she took off her ring. I thought I'd get closer,